Hey guys, Rue J back in the hot seat for Who Plays Sessions Volume 249. In this show, I've got tracks from Mochak, Bad Intentions, Who, James Paul, and more. 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
7: If you drink a little, then drive, you risk losing your license. 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
12: From the Sky News Centre at 5, Andy Burnham scrapped a plan to cut back on jury trials. Former Justice Secretary David Lammy wanted them limited to the most serious crimes and offences carrying more than 3 years in prison to reduce a backlog. Now, it'll only change for fraud and financial cases. Families where one parent earns more than £100,000 a year have been promised access to 30 hours of free childcare a week if the Conservatives regain power. Party leader Kenny Bednock says the threshold currently puts mums and dads off working. She'll be speaking to members later at the party's conference, which starts today in Birmingham.
13: We are going the right way. Lots of new people are joining. We have new policies. We have new plans. And I think that people will see that we have gone on a journey. We're not the party that the public said no to in 2024.
12: Labour insists the government has put more focus and investment on early years than previous ones. The White House is reported to have set up a new task force to look at the risks and opportunities from artificial intelligence. The Wall Street Journal says it'll recommend what role the US government should play in overseeing the technology, with a report due within 4 months. A murder investigation has been launched after a 40-year-old man was shot dead in West London. Officers were called to East Acton just before 8 o'clock on Friday night after members of the public reported hearing gunshots. In sport, Wakefield are Rugby League Super League champions for the first time following a 23-10 victory over Warrington in the grand final at Old Trafford. Trinity head coach Darrell Pyle says his players put in an incredible display.
14: I just thought we really looked troubled. I thought we were superb today. That's a big performance from an unbelievable group of blokes.
12: England made it back-to-back wins in the Nations League by hammering Croatia 7-0. Scotland have their first victory over under Sebastian Pokoniglu after getting past North Macedonia 2-0. And Max Verstappen has claimed Red Bull's first pole position of the F1 season. That's the latest. I'm Barry Weir.
15: 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Happy Sunday. Ellie Salebian here, kicking off with another Eric Mann.

Would you like my top tip for a wonderful online life? I'm going to give it to you. You're listening to Gadio Chilled. It's Ellie Celebian here. That was Midland with Final Credits. Before that, another Eric Bantz and Levin Carly with How You Feel. And right now, my top tip for a beautiful, brilliant and inspiring online life. Get what they call in motherland a Finster, or perhaps a Facebook account that you use for work, or on your own Facebook account. Just train your feed so that all you see all of the time, I kid you not, I have a work account specifically for this, it's just animals. Animal rescue centers, animal

charities, incredible photographers that take photos of animals. And every time you go online, you'll just feel a little bit more joyful. My passion is on the cutie foxes. I get well excited when I see foxes, and I am so excited because today is actually World Animal Day. It's possible there is something small and furry in your bed. Maybe it's not an animal. Perhaps it is. But, you know, I just love that. And I think today might be the day to retrain your feed so you can celebrate love and just enjoy all the joy that animals bring. Like, trust me, like Chris Herbert has a dog. And I follow Chris on Instagram, and I get very cross if any of his Instagram stories aren't his incredible dog. That is all I'm there for all day long. I'm also here on Gaydio with music like this.

Did you think I wasn't going to play any Madonna this morning? Of course I was going to play Madonna this morning. This is Gaydio Chilled. This is, oh my gosh, I was about to say one stop shop and then I stopped myself, but I've said it anyway. But it kind of sort of is, right? It's just chilled. It does what it says on the tin, but it's kind of chilled with a little bit of naughty, a little bit of vibes. Because I don't know where you are right now. You could be anywhere on this Sunday morning, but hopefully you are here with me and here for the music. That was a brilliant Don't Tell Me Right Now, a record which will get any dance floor anywhere full of joy, moving and having a good time. The inimitable track, the just gorgeous record, which kind of pretty much a few years ago changed everything. In the sense that there hadn't been a crossover like this for a really long time. So I love playing this every time I play out. I mean, I don't play it, but I wish I could because it's just a go-to. It's fantastic.

0: Everything about that track screams Moody Man Mix, and that is why I love it. And of course, Dua Lipa is a bit of an all-time favourite of all time. The gorgeous Break My Heart on Gadio Chill this morning. Ellie Talebian here, music on the way from Peggy Goo, Hard Soul featuring Ron Carroll plus Girls of the Internet and Eva. Oh yes.
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How are you doing this morning? Ellie Celebian here, hoping that this is the start of your Sunday, or if you stayed up all night, perhaps you're winding down. And this is the perfect show to do it with music which spans the soulful, the slow, the remixed, and a little bit more. Music like this, the gorgeous Starry Night from Peggy Goo.

All in Wad, Nico and Vince Altego, How I Feel, Am I Wrong on Gadio Chilled. Well, up next, I have got a record that you definitely know. Who does not know this track? No one. Okay, everybody knows it, and everybody knows the artist and label behind it. It comes from Michael Gray, and this month I'm actually going to be playing with Michael, What a Privilege, in Amsterdam at ADE at Sultra and Big Love Party, which features the mighty Barbara Tucker, Young Pulse, Jamie326, Ethan Gray, Seamus Hargy, Sophie Lloyd, and myself. So if you are coming to ADE, which really is like just the place to be if you love your dance music this October, then please come find us. It's going to be brilliant. For now, enjoy this. Strip back, relaxed. It is the weekend.

0: Kate Renata on the mix for Mariah Carey's Don't Forget About Us this morning on Gadio Chilled. It is nearly 6 a.m. I know, very early, but don't worry, I've got you.
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9: From the Sky News Centre at 6. Andy Burnham scrapped a plan to cut back on jury trials in England and Wales. Former Justice Secretary David Lammy wanted them limited to the most serious crimes and offences, carrying more than 3 years in prison to reduce a backlog. Now it'll only change for fraud and financial cases. Last month, Justice Secretary Alex Norris hinted at changes.
10: People have raised really important concerns about this, so the Prime Minister is a new Prime Minister, myself as a new Minister responsible for the justice system. We are looking at that again, and when we bring back the bill in October, that will reflect those things.
9: Green Party members will vote later on whether Zionism, support for a Jewish state in Israel, should be classed as racist. Deputy Leader Mothin Ali backs the motion. Others worry about the message it sends to Jewish people. The Drum Cree parade standoff continues a week after the march was due to go ahead in Portadown. Orange men held a rally calling for it to go ahead last night, while opponents gathered on the mainly nationalist Garvaki Road to support residents. Police are investigating after a man was shot dead as people gathered for a memorial service in West London. Officers were called to East Acton on Friday. England manager Thomas Tuchel says their 7-0 thrashing of Croatia in the Nations League helps them move on after their World Cup semi-final exit. His team conceded in stoppage time in a 2-1 defeat to Argentina in July.
11: We adjusted some stuff after the World Cup, and we played now in the same manner all three matches. We're getting better at it, and the team buys into it. This is the most important, and that's why full credit to the players.
9: Scotland have their first win since Sebastian Pokanoli took charge in August. They secured a 2-0 victory in North Macedonia. And the most expensive Glastonbury tickets ever go on sale later. It'll cost you £408 for the weekend. That's the latest. I'm Faye De Silva.
0: It's 6 a.m. and no joke, if you're just waking up, I've got the absolute perfect record for you on Gadio Chilled.

Are you feeling ready this morning? Because we are about to get into it. This is Gadio Chilled with me, Ellie Celebian, kicked off this morning with JT Donaldson featuring Liv E with the gorgeous, ever appropriate Stay Inside. Just now, Cody Curry, Eliza Rose, a track that was released like a year before she went completely just cosmic with Baddest of Them All, which I can never sort of do the whole, is it B-O-A-T-A? Yeah, I think it's that. It is that, isn't it? Sorry that I had to do that out loud. You should see me doing maths. It's like fingers, toes, all of it. And right now, the gorgeous S.G. Lewis and Oliver.

Sim, this is very much the tone of Gaydio Chilled. Like, if you're listening for the first time, what I love the most about it is I get to play music like this, but can also play some absolute throwbacks like Hard Soul, Ron Carroll. Maybe we'll share like a really old Dave Lee track. You know, there's still some disco and stuff involved. And of course, house music, but often remixed, reloved, and absolutely perfect for your Sunday morning, whether you are just getting through the door or you're getting up, maybe you're part of the 5 o'clock club and you're getting ready for work. Whatever your vibe, I've got you.

Is it too early for vibes like that? I absolutely hope not. Jamie Jones is my paradise and Gado Chill this morning. Ellie Talebian here with you on World Animal Day. Oh yes, babes, if you didn't know, get to know. It's the perfect day to find a furry friend or, you know, just comment on your neighbour's cat's Facebook profile that you love them. I would. I absolutely love cats. Right, I have got music on the way from a solo music featuring Kimberly. Oh yes, we are going there. Classic Gadio Chilled vibes. Dusky is coming up too, plus Ben Westbeach featuring Ra and the brilliant Dames Brown, all on the way on Gadio.

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6: Are you ready for it? 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
1: Dusky sunrise on Gadio Chill this morning. Could it get any more perfect? Yeah, this is Gadio Chill. You're probably at some point seeing the sunrise whilst my show is playing. Sorry. But like my top tip for the winter months is, if you do get up early and go and see the sunrise, you will never regret it. Like, you'll never regret going out to catch sunrise. I don't think, possibly, 9 times out of 10. I've got Ben Westbeach, Ra and Dames Brown for you now. This is the brilliant, wonderful, fantastic, catchy Infectious. Do me right.

0: to see me through.
1: Oh my God, I'm sorry to make this all about me. I mean, I am a Leo, but I'm sandwiched right now between two records that connect me and my siblings, and I couldn't think of anything more gorgeous on this Sunday morning. You got the Love New Voyager mix from Candy Staton, and The Source makes me think of my sister every time. And right now, this, an artist that I was lucky enough to get to go and see this summer on the beach in my hometown of Brighton. If you ever get to see them do their thing live, do it. Even if you're not like a massive big fan, you're still going to have a really good time. And that is the best thing about live events and just seeing people in the flesh, hearing the instruments, just the vocalist, everything. You'll just be locked in, whether you like it or not.

0: It's nearly 7 o'clock, which can only mean one thing on a Sunday on Gaydio, and that is that the gorgeous Andy Quick is going to be here with your Gaydio breakfast any moment now. I'm Ellie Celebian. I'll be back next Sunday from 5, bringing you more Gaydio chilled, just shared, take our time from Odin and Fatso and Estelle's. More music like that, and just some gorgeous tracks are coming up this morning on Gaydio.
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0: from the Sky News Centre at 7. The Prime Minister's scrapping plans to get rid of some jury trials for more serious criminal cases in England and Wales. Andy Burnham's predecessor wanted to only keep them in place for offences including murder to help tackle a backlog. Keir Starmer had said all others would be put before a judge alone, but the PM says that scaled-down approach would now only apply to some fraud and financial crimes. Our political correspondent Amanda Acas says the original proposals were controversial.
1: Lawyers argued it would undermine the principles of justice and also questioned whether the changes would even be effective at tackling the scale of the backlog.
0: Israeli investigators say they'll take part in the interrogation of the co-pilot who allegedly tried to crash a plane flying from Dubai to Tel Aviv. Omani national Hammam al-Hammani's accused of attacking the captain of the Fly Dubai service with an axe. Reform UK spent more on social media campaigns over the past couple of months than other parties combined. Around £380,000 went on online ads over August and September. Protesters have taken to the streets of cities across Spain, calling for better protection for people who rent homes. Police fired rubber bullets last night. Wakefield celebrating being crowned Super League champions for the first time in their history after beating Warrington 23-10 in the grand final. Trinity were in the championship just 2 years ago, and captain Mike McMeekin admits it's a remarkable turnaround.
2: Just unbelievably proud of the boys. To gain that belief probably 6-7 weeks ago, and then just to keep that form going. And obviously beat Wigan away last week, and it is tough to then bounce back again the week after, then perform like that, and yeah, outstanding tonight.
0: England recorded their biggest win under Thomas Tuchel, thrashing Croatia 7-0 in the Nations League. Scotland's first victory under boss Sebastian Pokanoli saw them beat North Macedonia 2-0. That's the latest. I'm

0: Greater Manchester, you've given the world so much. The stories, the sounds, the personalities. And we're proud to say we've helped to get it out there.
1: Let's get this party started.
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2: Oh, thanks, Shuey Nana.
3: What's Feng Dui?
0: Because, Manchester, you're not just a place we're in. You're a place we're made of. We wouldn't be the same without you. And the world wouldn't be either. Made of Greater Manchester. This is our BBC.
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8: From the Sky News Centre at 8. The Prime Minister's scrapping plans to get rid of some jury trials for more serious criminal cases in England and Wales. Those proposals were put forward by Sir Keir Starmer, but Andy Burnham says it's now only complex fraud and financial offences which would see a judge make the sole decision. But there are concerns that could push 25,000 more cases a year onto magistrate courts. Criminal defence lawyer Greg Foxsmith warned about the idea back in March.
9: There's not enough magistrates' courts. Sitting hours, it simply wouldn't work. In fact, all that will happen is you'll have a backlog of cases in the magistrates' court.
8: A murder investigation's underway after a man was shot dead as people gathered for a memorial service in West London. Police were called to East Acton on Friday night. Debris has been found in the search for a missing plane that left Bermuda. The aircraft was bound for Boston and has six people on board. It lost contact yesterday morning. Figures show Reform UK is spending almost £7,000 a day on social media advertising. Research suggests that's more than all of the other parties combined. Scotland boss Sebastian Pokanoli says he was delighted his side could give captain Andy Robertson a night to remember on his 100th appearance for his country. They got their first victory under him as they beat North Macedonia 2-0 in the Nations League.
10: I'm delighted first for the players and for the staff around me, because to have a first win is like a gift, you know. So we take it. It make a boost, good energy for all of us. But in three days we have another game, and we need to build on this.
8: England recorded their biggest win with Thomas Tuchel thrashing Croatia 7-0. And Wakefield are celebrating being crowned Super League champions for the first time ever after beating Warrington 23-10 in the grand final. They scored four tries at a sold-out Old Trafford. That

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9: From the Sky News Centre at 9. Andy Burnham's scrapping plans, which would have seen thousands of jury trials in England and Wales replaced with judge-only hearings. Keir Starmer put forward the proposal for all but the most serious offences, but the Prime Minister's announced the scaled-back approach will now only apply to some fraud and financial crimes. Andrew Thomas Casey's chair of the Criminal Bar Association. He says just getting the basics right would make the system more efficient.
10: We lose many, many hours in every courtroom, every week through simple problems like video playback not working, defendants not being produced in court on time.
9: Kemi Badenoch promising to end what she's calling a £100,000 childcare cliff edge for the 30 hours free scheme. Currently, parents earning more than that amount can't benefit, but the Tory leader wants to extend eligibility to all mums and dads working at least 16 hours each week. The president of the prestigious New York University, Cornell, says he's deeply disturbed by the alleged serious sexual assault of a student in 2024. Prosecutors have reopened an investigation. Protesters have taken to the streets of cities across Spain, calling for better protection for people who rent their homes. Police arrested three members of a far-right group last night. The most expensive Glastonbury tickets in history are now on sale. It will cost you more than £400, the first time to ever pass that mark. Our entertainment correspondent Katie Spencer says we're still waiting to hear who will be headlining.
11: We know that Oasis are certainly out, Madonna's out, but if you look in the fan forums at the moment, Harry Styles' name is still being mentioned, Taylor Swift, Sam Fender, all names that people keep coming back to.
9: And England beat Croatia 7-0 to make it back-to-back wins in the Nations League. Scotland have their first win since Sebastian Pokanoli took charge with a 2-0 victory in North Macedonia. That's the latest.
12: Nick with you on Gadio, and wedding season is finally here. We've got all the info that you need to plan a wedding right after this from Katie B.

That just throws you right back into the middle of the noughties, doesn't it? Rachel Stevens, Sweet Dreams, My LAX on Gaydio. It's Nick with you. Good morning. I'm here with you up until 11 o'clock. From 10, we've got Gaydio Anthems, all of the biggest tunes from the 80s up until now. And in a little bit, I'm giving you all the information you need to plan a big gay wedding. Everything from suppliers to venues, all the info you need in our LGBTQ+ wedding guides. Got the info for you in a little bit.

on Katie O just then. Such a banger, isn't it? Do you know what? She's one of the artists in my top five this year. One of the artists that's new to me. I've just found her music and I'm so, so happy that I did. She's doing really well.

0: Gaga and Doechii, Runway on KTO just then. Right, listen, stick around because that LGBTQ plus wedding guide I was talking about, giving you all of the info after this. KTO.
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with you on Gaydio. 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All the info that you need is in that guide.

celebrities, right, that go out undercover and walk amongst us. Chris Brown has said that he does it. Harry Styles, for me, is the one that, for some reason, I always see in the news. Always. Whenever there's, like, celebrity spotted in public with a cap and sunglasses, it's always Harry Styles. Aperture on Gaydio just then. I mean, look, I'm happy for him. At least he's not, like, in the back of a limo all the time.

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1: 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I've got Gay Dio anthems for you right after this. 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
8: From the Sky News Centre at 10. The Justice Secretary's warning the court's backlog in England and Wales will continue to rise as significant changes are made to proposed reforms. Sir Keir Starmer wanted all but the most serious offences to be put before a judge alone. That's now being scaled down to certain fraud and financial crimes following concerns about the initial proposals. Alex Norris has stopped short of setting a target for the build-up of cases, but he insists the latest approach will eventually improve the situation for those seeking justice.
9: Then they will see the significant falls over the next decade that this legislation drives. So rather than waiting for a big kind of bombastic promise from me, they can see for themselves.
8: Cornell's president, the university linked to the alleged gang rape of a student, has called the case deeply disturbing.
10: This has been one of the most difficult weeks in our history. And I know many of you are angry, saddened, and struggling. We don't have all the answers. But we are committed to investigating and finding the answers our community deserves.
8: In an 8-minute video, Michael Kotlikoff's promised greater transparency. Prosecutors have reopened an investigation into allegations a 20-year-old woman was attacked by 7 people at a fraternity house in 2024. There's been growing public backlash over the institution and how the justice system handled the case. A murder investigation's been launched after a man was shot dead in West London. It's as people gathered for a memorial service in East Acton on Friday night. A debris field's been found in the search for a missing plane bound for Boston. The aircraft, used as an air ambulance, had 6 people on board when it left Bermuda. Reform UK spending almost £7,000 a day on social media advertising. Research shows that's more than all of the other parties combined. And the scramble for Glastonbury Festival tickets is underway. The general sale for next summer's event costs more than £400, the most expensive in its history. That's the latest. I'm Faye De Silva.
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1: I'm not sure if you expected to be up on your feet and dancing this morning, but spoiler alert, you're gonna be. It's Nick on Gay Dio anthems. Huge.

Originally released in 1994, it's soulful, it's dancey, it's great, isn't it? Let the music lift you up, Loveland and Rachel McFarlane. That's exactly what we want to do every single Sunday. 9 till 11, I'm here on my show. And 10 till 11, that second hour, is always Gazio Anthems. It's always bringing you the biggest, the best from the 80s until now.

matter if you are partying in London, in Manchester, or anywhere else abroad, that tune is guaranteed to get people up on their feet. When Love Takes Over, Kelly Rowland and David Guetta on Gazio just then. Do you know what I'm hoping to see from Kelly Rowland? I'm hoping to see a Destiny's Child reunion, okay? I love Destiny's Child. And if they got back together, even just for one show, for one tour, I'd go crazy.

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there's any song that is going to get me ready for a night out, you know when you're like looking in the mirror, you're doing your makeup, you're getting your hair ready, you're getting dressed, you're getting ready to go out, okay? If I hear that song come on, it is going to be a messy one. F for you, Disclosure, Mary J. Blige just then.

only tune that is going to make you feel immediately transported to a sunny beach somewhere, then it is Tori Amos, Professional Widow on Gadio just then. It's Nick with you. And speaking of sunny beaches, I'm looking at go away this year. Look, there's a few months left, okay? We still have... How long have we got? We've got 4 months? No, we don't. 2 months. We've got 2 months left of the year. I thought it was a lot longer than that. Anyway, as I was saying, in the next 2 months, I'm looking at going away. I went away a couple of years ago to Gran Canaria over Christmas and it was lush. I never thought that I'd be in a club on Christmas Day, but I was and I had the time of my life. So I'm kind of looking to recreate that this year. If you're going away for Christmas, if you're not going to be spending your time in the UK or wherever your home is based, then send me a tweet at Gadio. Let me know where you're off to. Let me know where you're going. Whilst I get some of this one from DJ Fresh. Okay.

0: Right, that is it for me today, but don't go anywhere. Darren Milby's up next. Engadio Anthems continues for a whole nother hour.
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2: From the Sky News Centre at 11. The Justice Secretary insists significant changes are being made to clear the court's backlog in England and Wales, but is refusing to set a target date for improvements. The government's announced plans to scale back Sir Keir Starmer's proposals, which would have seen all but the most serious offences tried without juries. Alex Norris says the situation will get worse before it gets better. Here's Shadow Education Secretary Laura Trott.
3: What was shown was the jury trial changes weren't really going to make that much of a difference, but yet would impinge on basic human rights in this country. That is something the government are obviously going to bring forward further plans on. They need to bring forward plans that actually work, though, not upset our justice system for absolutely no benefit.
2: Figures show Reform UK spent more on social media campaigns over the past couple of months than other parties combined. Around £380,000 went on the online ads over August and September. The Tory conference is due to get underway in Birmingham later. Kemi Badenoch insists her party is completely different from the one which lost the general election 2 years ago. The president of New York's Cornell University says he's deeply disturbed by the alleged rape of a student in 2024 and is committed to finding answers. Prosecutors have reopened an investigation into the allegations. Scotland captain Andy Robertson admits his 100th cap was made more special by them getting a first victory under new boss Sebastian Pokanoli. They beat North Macedonia 2-0 in the Nations League.
4: I wanted to try and enjoy the day, but I think as footballers, you know, these days are always made more special if you win the game. So 100 caps, amazing, but it's been topped off by a fantastic performance by the lads. Clean sheet, 2 goals, and most importantly, 3 points.
2: England recorded their biggest win under Thomas Tuchel as they thrashed Croatia. And Glastonbury tickets for next year have sold out in less than 45 minutes. Those who managed to snap them up paid more than £400, the most expensive ever. That's the latest. I'm Faye De Silva.
5: Something is madness. We're in October already. Morning, I'm Darren. On with the tunes, Miley and Bass Persuades.

Salutes, Jesse Ware, heaven in your arms. Good morning, how you doing? Hope your weekend's going well. I'm Darren Milby, back after a week in Sitges, first time I've ever been, and it's taken me nearly as long to recover. Oh, my word, but great week. And I hope you had a good one as well. Welcome to the show. Got me through until one today. Oh, we got lots of great stuff on the show for you, of course. Right now, some Ariana, Hate That I Made You Love Me. This is Gay Day.

page a little bit more. This is Gadio's Weekend. I'm Darren Milby, in through until one today. Just back from the sunshine in Sitges. And you know, you walk out the plane in your shorts and t-shirt because it was warm in Spain. You get here and the rain is falling. It's really windy. It's grey. You're like, yeah, the winter nights are coming as well, aren't they? It's getting darker and colder. You know, thanks, Darren. I was quite cheerful this morning until I turned you on. No, there's good things about that, though. You know, it's quite nice, isn't it? You know, lying under a blanket, watching the telly, hot chocolate in hand. And for these winter months, we'll get you through, right? We've got a Gadio original podcast that deep dives into all the goings-on in reality TV and pop culture. These are great listens, honestly. Join Brett Harris and Bally Singh for a weekly dose of Big Brother, Celebrity Traitors and Drag Race UK analysis, with new episodes dropping every Wednesday. 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

0: Barry Can't Swim, I Could Be Madonna. Oh, how great was Madonna, by the way, at the VMAs. Oh, my words. Going to play her collab with Charlie XCX on the way for you soon. Also got some Kylie to play shortly as well. This is Gaydio.
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Donna, Charlie XCX, Dan Satiria, After Hours. I absolutely love their performance of that, the VMAs. It was so good. It was set in a nightclub toilet, like the video for the song as well. And wow. I mean, it doesn't resemble any nightclub toilets I've seen. You know, you don't go in there as a full-on dance routine. And if there was, the guy who's selling the perfume would soon have you moved away, wouldn't he?

sun. You get Ultranate and Moving to the Sun. Oh, I wish I could. These cold October days are not for me. It is Gaydia's Weekend. I'm Darren Milby in till one today with Sam Smith.

0: Slowly, Sam Smith, The Body Shop. I mean, that's always a car repair place, you know, when they sort of sort your dents out. It is Gadio's Weekend. I'm Darren Milby, in till one today.
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9: From the Sky News Centre at midday. The Justice Secretary is warning the court's backlog in England and Wales will continue to rise as significant changes are made to proposed reforms. Sir Keir Starmer wanted all but the most serious offences to be put before a judge alone. That's now being scaled down to certain fraud and financial crimes. Alex Norris has stopped short of setting a target for the build-up of cases, but insists the latest approach will eventually improve the situation.
10: Then they will see the significant falls over the next decade that this legislation drives, so rather than waiting for a big kind of bombastic promise from me, they can see for themselves.
9: A Metropolitan Police officer has been charged with sexually assaulting two women while on duty. PC Islam Abdel Hadi is due in court tomorrow over two separate alleged incidents. The president of New York's Cornell University says he's deeply disturbed by the alleged rape of a student in 2024 and is committed to finding answers. Prosecutors have reopened an investigation into allegations a 20-year-old woman was drugged and attacked by seven men from the same fraternity. Our correspondent Katie Spencer says the reaction to Michael Kotlikoff's eight-minute statement is divided.
11: Was this a genuine admission, if you like, of institutional failings or a crisis management response? Cornell's handling of this former student's alleged gang rape has absolutely come under such scrutiny online. The traction that this story has built online has absolutely snowballed.
9: Kemi Badenoch promising to end what she calls the childcare cliff edge for high-end earners. The Tory leader wants all parents working at least 16 hours a week to be eligible to get 30 hours of free care. Max Verstappen earned his first Grand Prix victory of the season by winning the Bahrain Grand Prix in Malaysia. The Red Bull driver finished a rain-affected race ahead of F1 championship leader Kimi Antonelli. And 5.6 million viewers tuned into Strictly's Movie Week episode last night. Contestants performed routines inspired by iconic films. That's the latest. I'm Faye De Silva.
0: Gadio's Weekend for Sunday afternoon. I'm Darren here through until one today. Right on with the tune.

0: It's BB Wrexham and New Religion. Well, it's Sunday after all. Afternoon, you're right. I'm Darren Milby. In through until 1 today. Got some great stuff to play for you on the show as ever, because it's what we do. Like this, Becky Hill and Changes. This is Gaydio.
1: We've been going through the motions.

MNEK. Oh no, all the boys. It is Gideon's Weekend. I'm Darren Milby here through until one today. Hope you're having a fabulous weekend so far. It's my first one back from Sitges. I was there last week and first time I've ever been actually. Fantastic week. The weather was incredible. It's quite a shock when you step off the plane in the UK in your shorts and t-shirt and it's raining. Like, oh, back to reality. But tell you what though, I was very popular in Sitges. Yes, I was, yeah. Not with the locals, but the mosquitoes. I've still got bites everywhere, all over my legs.

0: is Rose Grey and Club to Your Arms at Gaydio. I'm Darren Milby in through until one today. So the Sugar Babes are back, their brand new song on the way for you soon. And Camel Fat and Elderbrook with a song about my favourite drink. Well, I'll say my favourite drink. It is once you add a bit of body to it, yeah. Next at Gaydio.
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host, this is Gaydio. So good to have them back. I've seen them live so many times in the last couple of years. They've done loads of prides and festivals and always absolutely incredible. It is great to finally hear some new material. Right, it is Gaydio's weekend. I'm Darren Milby, in through until 1 today.

the Fate of Philia. It is Gaydio's weekend. I'm Darren here through until 1. Lee Barnes on the way from 1 today. 6 o'clock as ever, wrapping up your weekend. Nigel May is here talking to DJ Dan Edwards and Traitors legend Diane Carson to talk about Booty Call Ball at London's Clapham Grand this month. It's a huge queer party educating about bowel cancer. Actor Fiyazo Akinde, who starred in Heartstopper, shares his joy of being in an all-male production of Shakespeare's As You Like It. And the Phantom of the Opera star, Joseph Milton, talks about a special birthday show of the London West End smash hit. Nigel May, wrapping up your weekend from 6.

0: Oh, I love that. Silk City and Dua Lipa and Electricity. It is Gaydio. That is pretty much a lot from me today. Thank you so much for listening. Hey, we'll do it all again next Sunday, shall we? From 11. All right, then. Stand by. Lee Barnes on the way next with a great show planned for you. Keep it Gaydio and have the best rest of weekend.
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9: Play. From the Sky News Centre at 1. Justice Secretary Alex Norris won't put a time frame on when court backlogs will start easing in England and Wales, but insists they will. The government's conceded that scrapping plans to get rid of jury trials for some serious crimes inevitably means caseloads will rise first. Only certain fraud and financial offences will be judge-only hearings. Chair of the Bar Council, Kirsty Brimelow, says investment and opening up all courts are key too.
10: More of that and less focus on structural reform, because you run a real danger at this time of adding another layer of complexity, and it's a very, very delicate legal ecosystem we have. Put the resources into it in order to get it back to where it was.
9: Higher earning parents have been told they won't lose access to free childcare if the Tories win the next election. The party's conference in Birmingham's beginning with questions around its triple lock policy. The Prime Minister's hinted Labour would stop using the amount of money we make to calculate the annual rise in the state pension to pay for England's social care. Shadow Education Secretary Laura Trott insists the Tories' position is unchanged.
11: Triple lock is our policy, it will remain our policy, it will be on our next manifesto. This is actually quite a distraction technique by the Labour Party. They're trying to talk about the triple lock because they don't want to talk about working age welfare.
9: A Metropolitan Police officer has been charged with sexually assaulting two women while on duty. 43-year-old Islam Abdel Hadi is due in court tomorrow. Debris has been found in the search for a missing plane that left Bermuda. The aircraft bound for Boston had six people on board when it lost contact yesterday. Max Verstappen's won a rain-hit Bahrain Grand Prix in Malaysia. The Red Bull driver finished ahead of F1 championship leader Kimi Antonelli and Lewis Hamilton. And it's bad news if you're hoping to go to Glastonbury next year. Tickets sold out in less than 45 minutes earlier, despite being the most expensive in the festival's history. That's the latest. I'm Faye De Silva.
12: Hello, no Lee today. It's Alex with and keeping you company this Sunday afternoon. How about throwing some Madonna and Sabrina?

It's later, a brand new Chanel's. How are you this weekend? It's Alex Ruthven back with you, keeping the company in for the lovely Lee Barnes, keeping the seat nice and warm. Going to play all the bops this Sunday afternoon. But yesterday, a very important day. I want to know, did he ask you what day it was?

Nelly Furtado and Manita, transporting you back to your youth. Do you remember those days? Loose was going up the charts, tune after tune from Miss Furtado, and there was no iPhones, and you can have a great time without being filmed and it being slapped on social media. Oh, those were the days. I do hope you're well. Thank you so much for having Gadio on. I've got some new music from Tinashe. She released this towards the end of the summer of this year, and it's an absolute bop. This is called Melatonin.

0: on my skin. KTB, Jax Jones, that is Last Day of Summer. I think like the summer this year in general, you just blinked and you've missed it. Where has 2026 gone? Anyway, I stay there though. I'm going to continue with the tunes. Girls Aloud in a minute. I'm going to throw on some Adela as well.
1: KTO. Greater Manchester, you've given the world so much. The stories, the sounds, the personalities. And we're proud to say we've helped to get it out there.
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1: 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Made of Greater Manchester. This is our BBC.
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Jonas Blum live and Edge of Desire here on Gaydio. So how do you fancy celebrating Oktoberfest? I mean, of course, it's October. I mean, why not? Well, how about doing it in Fraser Island in Manchester? I'll give you all the deets in just a bit. Before that, Armin van Buuren, Pete Tong and Poppy Bascombe have done their own take on Toker's Miracle.

Jessie J and Domino. So let's get into it then. Oktoberfest rolled around really quick. So I'm going to tell you what you could well be winning. So with it being here in the autumnal months are arriving, what a better way to mark the special occasion of Oktoberfest celebrations than somewhere that is going big for the occasion. I'll tell you where. Freight Island in Manchester. That's right, they're putting on a mega Bavarian beer hall party at the moment, which includes the likes of drag, DJs and live performances too. And we just couldn't resist, really, being part of the festivities. I mean, it's what we do best here at Godia. So we've gone and teamed up with Freight Island to get you there. Now listen, you could bag a whopping 6 tickets for you and your mates, along with £300 to spend at the bar for the second weekend of Freight Island Presents Oktoberfest. Over on our Insta at Godia, all you need to do is tap on the pin post and follow the instructions for your chance to win. It is that easy, and I will keep my fingers crossed for you, because you could well be raising those steins in there having the time of your life. Here's Sonny Federa, Becky Hill now. Big summer anthem this year. This is Say Something.

0: Serena Carpenter and House Tour here on Gaydio. Huge congratulations are in order, of course, for Sabrina and the legendary Madge winning best collaboration at the VMAs this year. Lovely stuff. Very well deserved. Anyway, let's get some more tunes on the way for you in a bit straight after your latest news.
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8: From the Sky News Centre at 2, Andy Burnham's scrapping plans, which would have seen thousands of jury trials in England and Wales, replaced with judge-only hearings. Sir Keir Starmer had put forward the approach for all but the most serious offences. But the Prime Minister has announced the scaled-back approach will now only apply to some fraud and financial crimes. Andrew Thomas, KC, is chair of the Criminal Bar Association. He says just getting the basics right would make the system more efficient.
9: We lose many, many hours in every courtroom every week through simple problems like video playback not working, defendants not being produced in court on time.
8: Kemi Badenoch wants to help higher-earning parents gain access to free childcare. If the Tories win the next election, they're promising to abolish a threshold, stopping mums and dads who earn more than £100,000 a year from being eligible. A Metropolitan Police officer has been charged with sexually assaulting two women. PC Islam Abdelhadi is accused of two separate incidents while on duty. The president of a prestigious New York university linked to the alleged gang rape of a student has called the case deeply disturbing.
10: This has been one of the most difficult weeks in our history. And I know many of you are angry, saddened, and struggling. We don't have all the answers, but we are committed to investigating and finding the answers our community deserves.
8: Michael Kotlikoff's promised greater transparency. It's as prosecutors reopen an investigation into allegations a 20-year-old woman was attacked by seven people at a fraternity house in 2024. Those who tried to get their hands on Glastonbury tickets had little time to do so this morning. The general sale sold out in less than 45 minutes, and people lucky enough to get one paid more than £400. And to sport, and Max Verstappen earned his first victory of the season by winning the Bahrain Grand Prix in Malaysia. The Red Bull driver finished a rain-affected race ahead of F1 Championship leader Kimi Antonelli and Lewis Hamilton. That's the latest. I'm Stevie Shillinglaw.
11: Good afternoon. So just got after 2. Let's keep those good vibes going for Sunday. Scissor Sisters in a minute after Alex Mills next on Gaydio.

Disco Lions, Tinashe, and No Broke Boys here on Gadio. It's Alex Ruthin, sitting in for Lee, keeping you company on this lovely Sunday afternoon. I do hope you're having a lovely weekend so far with having Gadio on with all these fabulous bops that we've got lined up for you this Sunday. It seems as well that you're having a very lovely, chilled kind of autumnal weekend this weekend compared to last weekend when the gays were out in full force for Homo Block. It looked absolutely amazing, by the way. I only realised it was because I logged on to my social media Sunday and saw the gays and all the leathers. Looked like a great time. Right, going to talk the traitors in a bit after Taylor Swift.

Miley and Bass Persuades here on Gaydio. So let's get straight into it then. The Traitors. Richard E. Grant. What was going on? Were you nervous? I was having a sheer panic attack watching that round table. I was like, Richard, this is not the whole point of the actual format. What are you doing? Because apparently being selected as a traitor on the Celebrity Traitors was not exciting enough. He decided to just immediately tell every single person. Can you imagine? Richard, are you a traitor? And instead of doing the sensible thing and lying about it, he basically just went, well, yeah, obviously. FYI, Richard, okay, the whole point is to keep it secret. It's not like a LinkedIn announcement or anything. But poor Claudia Winkleman must have been like, oh, I think I've picked the wrong person here, because this guy cannot even keep one secret to himself. And somehow everyone thought he was joking as well, which is a very Richard E. Grant thing to do, isn't it? You always do think he's joking. But basically, he didn't even enter the castle to take part in the Traitors. He just turned up.

0: Girl, and someday, somewhere, getting up to 2:30, Sunday afternoon, Alex Ruthven in for Lee. Thank you very much for having us on. I've got Ray in a minute. Joel Corry to play for you shortly as well. Stay there.
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That is Mal P. That's called Just a Little Bit More here on Gaydio. Now, you know when two artists kind of come together and you just know it's going to be a bit of a moment? Well, Crystal and Rudimental have done exactly that. I've been playing this for you the last few weekends I've been with you. It's fresh, energetic, and basically demanding to be played incredibly loudly. This is 3, 2, 1.

Madonna, Johnny XCX, that's Dance Theory After Hours here on Gaydio. I recall actually seeing videos of these two after the VMAs, just posting videos, having an after party with a group of people in a hotel room. Madonna's just frolicking around a double bed. She's nearly 70. Kind of jealous, to be honest.

0: Dave McRae, that is Revolving Door here on Gator. Getting up to 3 o'clock on your Sunday afternoon. Let's get your latest news.
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9: From the Sky News Centre at 3, a cabinet minister insists court backlogs in England and Wales will start falling in this parliament. That's despite Andy Burnham's government scrapping the controversial plan to curb jury trials for the most serious offences. The move is a U-turn on proposals from Sir Keir Starmer to try to tackle excessive delays in the system. But Justice Secretary Alex Norris admits there's no quick fix.
10: Of course, this will take time to go through Parliament. It will take time to implement. So cases will continue to rise until we have the legislation. But then they will see the significant falls over the next decade that this legislation drives.
9: The president of New York's Cornell University says he's deeply disturbed by the alleged gang rape of a student in 2024. Prosecutors in New York have reopened an investigation into claims a 20-year-old woman was attacked by 7 men who were members of the same fraternity. Higher-earning parents have been told they won't lose access to free childcare if the Conservatives win the next election. The party's conference in Birmingham is beginning with questions around its policy on the triple lock. The Prime Minister's hinted Labour would adjust it to pay for social care in England, but Shadow Education Secretary Laura Trott insists the Tories' position is unchanged.
11: Triple lock is our policy. It will remain our policy. It will be on our next manifesto. But this is actually quite a distraction technique by the Labour Party. They're trying to talk about the triple lock because they don't want to talk about working age welfare.
9: A Metropolitan Police officer has been charged with sexually assaulting 2 women while on duty. 43-year-old Islam Abdelhadi is due in court tomorrow morning. Brazil's voting in a high-stakes presidential election. The front runners are incumbent Lula da Silva and Flavio Bolsonaro, the son of jailed former far-right leader Jair. If no candidate gets more than 50%, the top two will run off in 3 weeks. And Max Verstappen overcame a chaotic, twice-delayed, rain-affected race to claim his first win of the F1 season at the Bahrain Grand Prix in Malaysia. Championship leader Kimi Antonelli strengthened his title bid with second place as George Russell retired late on. That's the latest. I'm Stevie Shillinglaw.
0: So if I said to you, what was the most heard song of 2026? I'd say Hugo and Ultronato.

Olivia Rodrigo, that is Drop Dead here on Gaydio. Saw her posting a picture with the legendary Stevie Nicks, like two different generations in one photo. Love it. Anyway, how are you this afternoon? It's Alex Ruthen here, keeping you company. Looking after things for Lee Barnes while he's having a lovely weekend off, keeping things going steady with you this Sunday afternoon. Now, Alex Warren, have you seen his social media, the way he's been promoting his album? It's very, very hilarious to watch, I will say, but I'm surprised he hasn't broken anything, which is a relief, of course. Anyway, whilst you're going to have a little ponder at that, here he is now. This is Emerald Eyes.

Josh Baker, Poppy Bascombe, that's my place. Josh Baker looks like he's been a very busy boy on social media. And also, I actually am very convinced that he teleports, because every time my feed pops, he'll be somewhere else in the world. I swear. I just don't know how he does it. It's just here, there and everywhere at the moment. Very, very busy man. But do you know what? He's actually teamed up with Katama and Prosper to do a three-day show in Finsbury Park in London next July. Sold out instantly. Tried to get tickets myself. So if you try to get tickets too, we're in the losers club, I'm afraid. Better luck next time, eh? It's Disco Dom and Dombrowski.

0: Harry Styles and American Girls. We're up to 3:30. It is Sunday afternoon. It is Alex Ruthen here playing you all the bops. So speaking of bops, Zara Larsson, David Guetta, I've got them next.
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Seamus Hardy and Booty Love. That's Boogie Tonight here on Gaydio. So did you see the big news coming out towards the end of this week? Sugar Babes are back. The original three. And the new album is coming out on the 12th of Feb next year. Can you believe it? 26 years on. It's like come full circle, isn't it? Amazing. The gays are screaming everywhere. And I was literally one of those gays screaming up and down the country when that news was announced. They've also said if you pre-order the album by tomorrow at 5:30 p.m, before that time, you'll actually get access to the upcoming UK tour. That's right, they're actually going to go on tour with the album. They're going to be performing in Birmingham, Glasgow, London and Manchester over the course of March next year. How exciting. Whilst you're actually screaming and want to do cartwheels across your front room, I'm going to play you Ultra Beat. This is Pretty Green Eyes. Pretty.

Anthrax and Illegal here on Gaydio. So in 10 minutes, I'm going to baton pass from one bab to another bab. Ballet is back with you this Sunday afternoon. So stay there because they'll be with you in 10 minutes' time. I'm going to play the lady at the moment who received a standing ovation at the VMAs. Rightly so. Very deserved, very talented young lady, I will say. It's the wonderful Sienna Spiro. I'm playing your material lover.

0: Damien Parler, Jenny and Dracula here on Gaydio. And that is it from me. Always a joy being with you every single time we do this. But you have a great rest of Sunday. Stick around for later though. Nigel May with you from 6. But up next, it's Mar Babby, Ballet. They're on the way after your latest news.
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9: From the Sky News Centre at 4, the Green Party has decided to define racist Zionism as racist. More than 1,000 members backed the move, with 813 opposed. It sets into party policy that Zionism, the movement to develop and protect a Jewish state in Israel, will be treated as any other form of racism. Our political correspondent Alex Rogers says leader Zach Polanski skipped the vote.
10: He's just one of many of the leadership team who have expressed serious doubts about this. There is a sense of disarray now because the leadership is so divided. They're going to have to go out into their communities and defend a policy which they themselves spoke against.
9: Israel's foreign ministry says the Greens have become a body that gives legitimacy to terrorism. The Justice Secretary has insisted the court backlog in England and Wales will fall during this parliament as plans to scrap jury trials are watered down. Sir Keir Starmer wanted judge-led hearings for all but the most serious offences, which will now be limited to fraud and financial cases. A Metropolitan Police officer is due in court tomorrow morning charged with sexually assaulting two women. PC Islam Abdel Hadi, who's 43, is accused of carrying out the attacks while on duty in January 2020 and in February last year. Parents earning over £100,000 a year will be eligible for free childcare under new Conservative proposals. The announcement comes as their party conference opens in Birmingham. Rugby League Super League champions Wakefield are parading through the city to celebrate winning the grand final. Trinity ended their 58-year wait for the league title with a 23-10 victory over Warrington at Old Trafford. They are just the sixth club to get their name on the trophy. And now to F1, where Max Verstappen has won a rain-hit F1 Bahrainian Grand Prix in Malaysia. The race was delayed by an hour and a half after multiple cars broke down in the wet conditions. That's the very latest. I'm Stevie Schillinglaw.

Party in the day, party in my house, party on the way to the party at the park, party in the bush, party under the bridge, party at the restaurant, party at the club, party in the day, party in my house, party on the park, party in the bush, party under the bridge, party at the restaurant, party at the club, party in the day, party in my house, party on the way to the

brand new from Troye Sivan with Party, playing for you here on your Gaydio Sunday afternoon. How you doing, Babs? It does feel so good to be back in the Gaydio hot seat with you. I've had a couple of weeks off. Thank you to the cover presenters who've had my back, but it does feel good to be back because so much to catch up on. We've got Big Brother chat, we've got Celebrity Traitors chat, we've got Drag Race chat. So much to catch up on, but it's so good to be back with my favy Babs. Can you believe it is Q4? We are in spooky season. It is October. We are honestly on the downward hill to the C word. I'm going to say it. Christmas is around the corner. And I love this season. Autumn, pumpkin spice, the best TV in the world is currently on. I love it. I do. But how you doing, Babs? Plenty of tunes to come, including this next one by Kylie, who was doing some sort of halftime show. I don't know what it was for or what was going on. All I know was Kylie was slaying and she looked gorgeous. And this song just takes me back to that incredible tour a few years ago. Kylie is absolutely slaying it.

0: What a classic. Lumi D with Never Leave You playing here on your Gadio Sunday afternoon. Now, something I've seen while I've been off on my socials is a brand new gym that is coming to Manchester with a mission to make fitness more inclusive, welcoming and accessible, particularly for the LGBTQI plus community and the neurodivergent communities. I am chatting to the team from Jacked Fruit Gym. Please welcome to the show Ray, River and Quinn. How you doing, Babs?
1: Good. Yeah, how are you?
0: I mean, yeah, really good, thanks. And this is really exciting. I saw this a few months ago on Instagram, and I was like, this is what is needed, right? Because it's, I feel gyms, for a lot of people, are very intimidating spaces. So, River, tell me, why has this gym been set up, and why do you feel it's needed?
2: Well, we talked about this loads, and like the main reason is because LGBTQIA plus community people and neurodivergent people face a lot of barriers to access normal, traditional gym spaces, and they can face a lot of gym anxiety. They may feel like they're not welcome, especially with everything that is going on in the world at the moment. We wanted to create a space that is made by queer and neurodivergent folks.
0: I mean, necessarily, and as well, like gym space, it's not just about the people, it's some of the machinery as well. Some of it can be really intimidating. How do I use it? Will I be comfortable? So what steps are Jackfruit taking to make sure the gym is not only inviting people-wise, but also machinery-wise as well?
2: Yeah, 100% is something that we are really working on really hard to make sure that the gym is as inclusive as possible for everyone, mm-hmm. no matter the gender identity, how the brain works, their culture, their ethnicity, and the physical ability as well. So we aim to have the space as accessible as possible. And in terms of like, what the fuck do I do when I get to the gym? That's also something that we want to help people with. We are aware that being able to afford a one-to-one coach is not something that is in everyone's budget. So affordability is also like a really, really important point for us. We're going to have loads of free workshops for our members in person and online. We're working on a lot of on-demand content, and it's going to be a mix of machines and free weights to make sure that everybody gets the workout that they want to do.
0: And obviously setting up something like this is not going to be cheap, right? A traditional gym, there's loads of them. Setting something up like this, it's going to take a lot of time, a lot of effort, a lot of fundraising, something which you have been doing very recently. Do you want to tell us a bit more about the fundraising?
1: So we're about, 4 months in, and we've raised almost £21,500.
0: That's great.
1: Which we're like, really excited about. That's come from crowdfunding, which is like still live. Within the crowdfunder, we had like our fundraising event, which was like a whole weekend of wellbeing activities. We've also done a prize draw as well. We have got a sponsor from a local business, Dragon Occupational Therapy, sponsoring us with £1,500. We've done a pitch recently, like a super event, and we won £300 there. And then last but very not least, the National Lottery have given us a grant of £12,528 exactly.
0: That is so cool.
1: Which is very cool.
0: Yeah, I mean, like, setting up something like this, especially where it's neurodivergent, queer owned, there's a lot of like conversation going on around queer identity, LGBTQ plus people. So having someone like the National Lottery funding, really supporting, backing this initiative, it's really positive, right?
1: Yeah, so positive. Like, there are some more grants that have opened up now that are a bit more like queer specific, which mm-hmm. obviously we're quite looking forward to getting an application in. But to have someone that is, just like a normal but very big organization is, it's just really cool to have their back in. Yeah.
0: And I've seen that you've made a few videos on your social media about Jackfruit Gym being a CIC. Now, for anyone who doesn't know what a CIC is, do you want to let us know what that is and why it's so important to back CICs?
3: So basically, our priority is not how much profit can this gym make, it's how can we best serve our community. So with the CIC, it is designed to benefit the community. So it does operate as a business and it can generate income, but any profits made by the CIC get reinvested back into the community and back into the project. And I guess why CICs are so important to support is because they meet needs that are not being met by like traditional businesses or traditional public services. They're often created by people in the communities that they serve in response to barriers that they have experienced. And yeah, so for us, we're going to be reinvesting income made by Jackfruit into things like sliding scale memberships, free memberships, like community activities, accessible provisions, and hopefully in future we'll be able to offer things like subsidized mental health support as well.
0: And I suppose as well, it's really trusting as well, with especially, I mean, we've seen it in the news, a lot of the pride organizations, there's not a lot of trust with them. So Jackfruit Gym, unlike a traditional gym, you're putting your trust in there, you're putting your money in there, but you know you're going to get something out of it eventually as well, not just the gym membership, but in future there'll be other initiatives which can hopefully help people, right?
3: Yeah, and we're accountable to the community that we're serving, and we're going to be doing like frequent feedback to gather information on, you know, what people need, how they're responding to what we're offering, and like how we can just best grow to support the community.
0: Brilliant. And if people want to get involved or want to find out a bit more about Jackfruit Gym, how can they find out more?
1: So I guess best place is to head over to our social media. And we've got a lot of like videos on kind of different elements of the gym coming out. And then we've got our like link tree there with like lots of links, like lots of things that we've got going on. But in order to support, we've currently got our crowdfunder live. So like the 4th of October, which will be today, is like the last day for crowdfunding. But yeah, head into our socials is best place to find out more, but you can always like drop us a message if you know, if anyone has any questions as well.
0: And of course, even though the crowdfunder is ending today, if people still want to support, if there's a business out there listening, we want to sponsor Absolutely. This great initiative, get in touch with Jackfruit Dream. It's

0: Ariana Grande playing for you on your Gaydio Sunday afternoon. Keep it locked. Plenty more tunes and chat to come, including one classic from Girls Aloud. Keep it locked here on Gaydio.
1: Greater Manchester, you've given the world so much. The stories, the sounds, the personalities. And we're proud to say we've helped to get it out there.
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4: What's Feng Dui?
1: 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Made of Greater Manchester. This is our BBC.
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9: Okay.

Absolutely loving that. I Run Haven featuring Kaylin Aragon playing for you here on your KDO Sunday afternoon. Now, I do have to apologise. My voice sounds a little bit hoarse. You'd think after a couple of weeks off, my voice would be nice and rested, but that is not the case. I have to explain myself. I went to watch Drag Race at a bar, and we convinced them to put the traitors on straight after. Then we convinced them to get the karaoke out. Obviously, I can't say no to some karaoke. I screeched my way that's easy enough for you to say. Through three songs, I sang Sam Smith, a bit of Mark Cohen, and Bon Jovi. So my voice, 3 or 4 days later, really is not feeling the best. But it does feel good to be back. And I would love to know, what's your go-to karaoke song? Because my go-to normally is Luther Vandross, Never Too Much. But I'm intrigued to know what your karaoke go-to is. Drop me a message, send a text. I'd love to know.

0: 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Let's go.
1: Ray and her sisters, Amma and Absolutely With Joy, playing for you here on your Gaydio Sunday afternoon. And that song does just give joy, doesn't it? But Ray, along with Jade, two of our favourites here on Gaydio, have been confirmed to be performing at the Mercury Music Prize Awards in just a couple of weeks in Newcastle. The pop girlies are going to be taking over the Mercury Music Prize. Who do we want to win? Because I think it's one of those prizes that no one can really guess who's going to win. But I've got the Sorry Ray, My Heart Is With Jade. I'm fingers crossed, in her hometown, how wonderful would it be for her to take away that prize for that great album, That Showbiz Baby? I would love to see it. I truly would. Here's a bit of Adela. Everyone's obsessed with this girl at the moment. As am I.

0: Sunday, Babs. Keep it locked on KTO. I'll see you on the other side of this. KTO.
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3: From the Sky News Centre at 5. Israel is accusing the Green Party of legitimising terrorism after it adopted a controversial motion that Zionism is racist. Party policy now states that the movement to develop and protect a Jewish state in Israel will be treated as any other form of racism. 56% of those who voted backed the move, but leader Zach Polanski skipped it. And it's a sharply divisive issue among party members at the conference in Brighton.
4: The motion has set a beginning of very huge change in the political map of the UK and the world.
5: I would rather have been attacked for being a lentil-eating, sandal-wearing hippie than perhaps what we're going to be attacked on now.
3: Some fraud and financial offences will be allowed to be heard solely by a judge in England and Wales. Andy Burnham's government has scrapped plans to scrap jury trials for all but the most serious cases. Kemi Badenoch declared the Conservatives are for the future as she opened their annual conference in Birmingham. An extension of free childcare to higher earners is among today's new pledges. The Tory leader also followed Margaret Thatcher in publishing a 100-page booklet about how she'd govern as Prime Minister, and she shared her ideas with party members.
6: For too long, politicians have announced targets and devised complicated schemes without asking what was actually causing the problem. Lots of people are trying to fix symptoms. I want to fix the causes.
3: Labour saying they're stuck in the past. And a Metropolitan Police officer has been charged with sexually assaulting two women. PC Islam Abdelhadi is accused of two separate incidents while on duty. Brazilians are voting in a high-stakes presidential election. If neither front-runner, the incumbent Lula da Silva, or the son of former leader Jair Bolsonaro get 50%, there'll be a runoff later this month. Now to sport, and Thomas Tuchel has called up Manchester City fullback Rico Lewis to the England squad. He's added ahead of Tuesday's Nations League fixture against the Czech Republic at Wembley. That's the latest. I'm Stevie Shillinglaw.
7: Good afternoon, Babs. It is just after 5 o'clock. I am Pally Singh. It feels so good to be back. Plenty of tunes to come in the next hour, including a classic by all

all the tunes and chat playing for you here on your Gaydio Sunday afternoon. How you doing, Babs? So much to catch up on because I've been away for the last few weeks. TV. We need to talk about TV. Drag Race UK. If you've not been watching it, I hope you've been listening to the pod. Fancy Another Pod with myself and your Drive Time presenter, Brett Harris. We have been catching up with the queens, the girlies. I cannot believe how great season 8 is. They truly meant it when they said season great, because wowing and bowing. Every week there's a new drama, there's something to unpack, there's something to digest, and the drama off the show is even better. I'm not going to digest into it now because I don't want to get sued in case something's wrong, but I am loving this series. And also Big Brother, probably the best series of Big Brother on ITV so far. We are loving it. Talking all about it on Fancy Another Pod, wherever you get your podcasts, or on the free Gaydio app, Fancy Another Pod. 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Go and give it a listen. Myself and Brett Harris are dissecting and kikiing about all the TV. And of course, Celeb Traitors, which started just a few days ago. We'll be talking about that this week as well, no doubt. I am loving this series. I'm loving this season. All the best TV comes in Q4, doesn't it? It's a bit of Love Sensation, Madonna and Kylie Minogue playing for you here on your Gaydio.

Such a good feeling, Alex Mills playing for you on your Gaydio Sunday afternoon. Now look, 25 years ago, a lot of people came into our lives and they're all celebrating it. There's a rumour that I hearsay I've been putting, well, it's not a rumour because they've kind of announced it on their Instagram, right, with that little video. Are they doing a tour? Are they doing a one-off show like Mystique did? Don't get me started on the Mystique drama, my eye had. Will Young is doing a 25-year anniversary tour, which got me thinking, 25 years ago, what a great time to be alive. As an older girlie, I am so happy to say that I lived through Pop Idol, Pop Stars, The Spice Girls. What a time to be alive. 25 years of Will Young's Evergreen, 25 years of Hearsay, Liberty X, Pop Stars, The Rivals and all that jazz. But also, 30 years of Steps. They're releasing a Halloween special or version or remix or whatever you want to call it. But I'm also hoping this is the lead up to another Steps tour because we love Steps here at Gaydio. Of course we do. Who doesn't love a bit of Steps? So I'm putting it out there into the universe, a Steps 30th anniversary tour. What do we think, girls? I would love it.

0: brand new from not Patient Zero. It's Taylor Swift with Patient Zero. I'm very sorry. You'd think I'd be refreshed after a few weeks off. Keep it locked here on Gaydio. Plenty more tunes and chat to come right after this.
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Is it just Miley? 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

Just a Little Bit More by Mal P, playing for you here on your Gaydio Sunday afternoon. Now look, I mentioned earlier on, we are in October, we are in the thick of it for Q4 now. Are we thinking Halloween? What are we thinking? Because Halloween fell on a Friday last year, it's on a Saturday this year, I think is an excuse to have a party, I think is an excuse to let your hair down, dress up, you know, really give your all into Halloween, because it's not a weekday, we haven't got work the next day, unless you work weekends, of course, but also, the same weekend, it's the Traitors Celebrity Final on the Friday, so here, look, I am convincing people to do a Traitors Finale Halloween slash watch party celebration night out, I don't know what you want to call it, but let's have a thousand night of Claudias. Let's get everyone dressed as a Claudia, go to a night out, watch the Celebrity Traitors Final on the Friday, leading into Halloween on the Saturday. I think it's a great weekend plan. What do we all think? I would love to see. You remember how they did the Hyde Park Pitbull record break thing? I would love to have a record breaking moment of people dressed as Claudia Winkleman. I think that's an idea I have just thought of. Put out into the universe. Can someone with a little bit of notability make it happen? Because I would love to see it.

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1: Absolutely love that one. It really takes me back to the Gadio Awards a few years ago. I love, love, love a bit of Ray with Prada playing for you here on your Gadio Sunday afternoon. That is it from me, Babs. That is it from me. But look, keep it locked here on your Gadio Sunday evening, because Nigel May is up next with a whole host of guests to wrap up your weekend ever so neatly and ever so nicely. Have a good week, Babs, and I will see you, of course, next Sunday. And have a great week.
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11: From the Sky News Centre at 6, the Green Party's 5 MPs say there's no conflict between supporting the rights of Palestinians and the rights of Jewish people. Members at the party conference in Brighton voted in favour of a policy that says Zionism, the movement to develop and protect a Jewish state in Israel, is racist. 56% backed the motion, and Shadow Home Secretary Chris Phillips calling the move potentially anti-Semitic.
12: I think that's completely wrong. It's a stereotypical and potentially anti-Semitic character. And the Green Party needs to put its house in order and do a lot more to combat the virulent anti-Semitism that is apparently rife in their ranks.
11: The Justice Secretary's insisted the court backlog in England and Wales will fall during this Parliament as plans to scrap jury trials are watered down. Sir Keir Starmer wanted judge-led hearings for all but the most serious offences, which will now be limited to fraud and financial cases. A Metropolitan Police officer has been charged with sexually assaulting two women. PC Islam Abdel Hadi is accused of two separate incidents while on duty. Parents earning over £100,000 a year will be eligible for free childcare under new Conservative plans. The announcement comes as their party conference gets underway in Brighton. The city of Wakefield is celebrating its club's Rugby League Super League Grand Final win. Trinity have been on an open-top bus parade after clinching their first silverware since 1968 with a 23-10 victory over Warrington at Old Trafford. And head coach Daryl Powell says it's made him emotional to discover what it means to the crowds.
13: The way it went, the way the boys played, but then to come here today and see so many people who, you know, when somebody supports a club, they're so passionate about it, you know, and these people coming out here today, it's been phenomenal.
11: And those who tried to get their hands on Glastonbury tickets had little time to do so. The general sale sold out in less than 45 minutes this morning. People lucky enough to get one paid more than £400. From That's the Latest, I'm Stevie Shillinglaw.
14: 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I've got some tunes for you, so let me kick the party off with Madonna and Charlie X.

Later this month, called the Booty Call Ball. It's happening in London. It's an evening of iconic appearances and iconic entertainment, but also it delivers a very vital message as well. So find out more about that later on. We're also going to be speaking to Heartstopper actor Fizeo Akinade. He's going to be here to talk about Shakespeare, of all things. And also I'm speaking to Joseph Milson from Phantom of the Opera, currently celebrating all sorts of things in London's West End. So it's going to be a busy, busy evening. Here on Gadio with me, Nigel May. Let me get a slice of brand new music on for you. His album Era 404 is out there now. This is Touch Me Slow from the glorious Rubik's.

Sun. The glorious vocals of Ultranate for you there on Moving to the Sun. Good evening, it's me, Nigel, wrapping up your weekend. Where are you listening right now? Gadio app, Gadio website. Well, if you are, don't just check out the music, though that's brilliant. Check out the podcasts as well, including my very own podcast, A Gay Old Time with Nigel May, where I speak to queer celebrities about their life journey so far. This week, I am speaking to the wondrous Joey J. Yes, everybody's favourite homosexual. He's talking to me about his success in the Tournament of All Stars recently on Drag Race and all of the great things that he's got coming up. It's a great listen. Go check it out.

0: Rose Grey and Club to Your Arms sounding good on this Sunday evening. It's me, Nigel May, wrapping up your weekend. And if you came here for tunes, well, you're in the right place because Sagala and Ella Eyre are on the way and they came here for love.
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0: Serving the changes, there she is, the powerhouse vocals of Becky Hill. Good evening, it's me, Nigel, wrapping up your weekend here on Gaydio. Let me get some guests on for you. My first guest this evening, well, one is a queer poppy DJ, and one is possibly one of the most famous contestants on The Traitors ever. We are talking about that coffin moment, if you remember. The two of them have teamed up alongside a lot of other iconic people for a very fabulous event coming our way later this month called The Booty Call Ball. It's all important and all iconic, quite frankly. Let's find out more from DJ Dan Edwards and, of course, The Traitors star herself, Diane Carson.
1: Hi, Nigel.
2: Hi. Hi.
0: It is so good to have you two here. Dan, I'm going to come to you first. The Booty Call Ball is happening on October the 23rd at the Clapham Grand. This is a party that packs a punch, but it packs an important message as well. Explain all, Dan.
1: Absolutely, Nigel. It is basically, we're describing it as Royal Variety Performance meets Pride After Party with considerably more bottoms. It's going to be so much fun. So, the Booty Call Ball, firstly, is a massive queer night out. It's going to be a huge amount of fun, and it's about getting into a room and partying together. But secondly, there's a really important message behind it. Booty Call was started after my own experience of stage 3 bowel cancer in 2024, and it's all about taking cancer awareness messaging into the LGBTQ plus community in a way that's loud, camp and unapologetic. And the Booty Call Ball is our biggest manifestation of that to date.
0: I think this is incredible to spread, you know, education, but do it in a way that people are going to like sit up and listen, because they're going to be having a good time as that message is delivered. And of course, they're going to be getting iconic appearances from the likes of you, Diane, as well. You must be very excited to be part of this.
2: Oh, absolutely. It's a total privilege. I mean, when I met Dan, well, obviously, I didn't know anything was wrong. He was hiding it. Just a lovely young man. We got on really well, just gelled. And then I think we sort of kept in touch just every so often on Instagram. And then I saw some postings. Again, he hadn't obviously shared, as you wouldn't. If you were very ill, you wouldn't tell the world. You'd keep it to close ones. And I found out it was ill, so I contacted him immediately. And then was just so, obviously, delighted he was better and getting better. But then he just turned it on its head and started spreading the word, you know, because let's face it, a lot of people who have become ill or just had something awful happen to them sort of retreat into themselves, but not Dan. He was determined to, you know, change the scenario, so to speak. And I'm absolutely behind that. So I was like, oh God, yeah, this is fantastic, Dan. And if I can help, I absolutely will. Yeah.
0: Well, this is the thing, Dan, isn't it? I mean, in the queer community, I mean, we talk about a lot of things, but cancer seems to be a word that isn't mentioned that often.
1: No, you're absolutely right. And I've got to jump in, Nigel, because Diane completely underplayed our sort of meeting. Diane has been there at the very start for me. Whenever somebody says to me, tell me your cancer story, it always starts in Brighton Pride 2024. And the first day that me and Diane met, I was DJing on a float in the parade, and Diane was guest of honour, the carnival queen, if you like, on the float. And Diane has been a huge supporter ever since. She's a fantastic person. But you're absolutely right. The queer community, I think we do an incredible job at talking about certain parts of health. We do a great job talking about sexual health. We do a great job talking about mental health, and increasingly better job of talking about mental health. But I've DJed in gay clubs and been a patron of many a gay club in my time for many, many years. And I'd never had a conversation about cancer with my friends or in those spaces. And you know what? What I've learned since running Booty Call is that maybe if I was having conversations in those spaces, if I was having cancer awareness delivered to me in a way that was accessible and humorous, that broke down some of the taboos around poo, if you like, actually, I might have engaged with it sooner and probably gone to the doctor and got checked a bit sooner as well.
0: More vital conversation from Dan and more Traitors chat from Diane in a wee while. But right now, let me keep the tunes coming. I've got M&EK on the way, but right now, let's live our disco fantasy. Come on, let's patch comb that hair. Here's Jade.

0: M&EK, oh no, all the boys. Good evening, it's me, Nigel, wrapping up your weekend. Let's get back to the conversation with my first guest this evening, talking all about the booty call ball that is happening in London later this month, and of course with a side dose of traitors, because we're talking to Dan Edwards and Diane Carson. Diane, I've got to come back to you. I mean, obviously, you are the ultimate Hun, but I mean, Gareth from Hunsnet is going to be there. The cast list for this, I mean, the list of people that are going to be appearing is absolutely incredible, Diane, isn't it?
1: Oh, yeah, completely. And so that's why we're hoping to sell even more tickets, because these people are very well known and very loved. And yeah, absolutely. And for Dan as well to have got these people involved is incredible.
0: Well, let's give a name check, shall we? Natasha yeah. Hamilton. Hello. How cool is that? Booty Love, one of my faves, quite frankly. Super Sister. I like my men like I like my coffee. It gets no better there. Touch My Bum. How apt. The Cheeky Girls. I mean, they're going to be there as well. You've got Kiki Snatch. There is Just May, Adam Theo, the fabulous Mario Kiriakou as well. I mean, Wayne David. I mean, it goes on and on and on. I mean, Dan, I mean, literally... Surely anybody that you phoned up like straight away for this one was like, yes, I want in.
2: I feel absolutely blessed to be surrounded by such amazing, talented people who are willing to give up their time and come and be a part of this crazy, crazy night. The yeses were yes, yes, yes. And you know what? I wish it was going on for sort of 12 hours or 13 hours or 14 hours. We could have filled the lineup sort of twice over. But what we've got is just incredible. You know, I am a massive lover of 90s, noughties pop music. And my whole DJ persona is built around that. So having Natasha Hamilton from Atomic Kitten, Booty Love, The Cheeky Girls and Super Sister on one stage blows my mind. And then with pop culture icons like Diane herself, with the lovely Linda as well, and Jane Bolton from Airline. I mean, the queen of customer service. I mean, I can't believe this crazy night is actually happening and for such a good cause that means so much to me.
0: It could not be more of an iconic night, quite frankly. And Diane, I mean, here we are. I mean, obviously, traitor season is upon us yet again. It must be fabulous because you are, I'm going to say this right now. I mean, you and Linda, let's be honest, two of the ultimate traitors of all time. Is that still a tag that you love to wear with pride?
1: Don't forget, I was the faithful. I was not a traitor. Now, no, come on,
0: true.
1: Get that right.
0: This is true. You were not a traitor, but part of the traitors' legends, of course.
1: Yeah. We absolutely had a ball. I mean, it's such a good game. And also, to be fair, being on a show like that, Ross and I never knew what was going to come from this at all. We had no understanding. We went on it, both of us, just for a bit of a laugh. Didn't even think I'd get on. So to be able to use the platform to help charities as well is just fantastic. You know, I am just never believed this would have been ever something that was going to happen. So I'm just going to keep saying privileged to be working with Dan and to be able to use the Traitor platform for this.
0: Well, I've got to say, it's nice. Nice things happen to nice people, although I still can't look at a coffin without thinking about you, Diane, quite frankly. So, you know, come on, that was bad. But I love the fact that you are now out there for the world. Dan, if people want to get involved and go to this fabulous evening, and everybody listening in needs to go to this and support the cause, where do they go for tickets? How do they find out more?
2: Yeah, so tickets start from just £15 and they're available on OutSavvy or on Dice. If you search for the Booty Call Ball 2026, they'll come up. And, you know what? I've started a TikTok series around filling the grand in 28 days. So if you want to follow me and support there, it's Bowel Cancer Dan on TikTok.
0: Can I say, Dan, best of luck with this. Diane, it is a joy to have you here. And have the best time, but spread this important message as well. Diane Carson, Dan Edwards, thanks very much for joining us here on Gadio today.
1: Thank you very much.
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0: hit the same.
1: It's me, Nigel, wrapping up your weekend on this Sunday evening. That was Pink Panthers and Zara Larsson with Stateside, and before that, I whipped on the glorious Booty Love with Shine. I'm going to keep you shining with delight on this Sunday evening. I've got more tunes coming up after your news headlines, including a fabulous dose of BB Rexha.
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13: Play. From the Sky News Centre at 7, the Greens have declared themselves an anti-Zionist party. 56% of members voted in favour of making the movement to develop and protect a Jewish state in Israel racist. The Israeli Foreign Ministry says the party is legitimising terrorism. Adrian Ramsey, one of their five MPs and a former co-leader, isn't happy either.
14: I'm deeply sad that this motion has passed. It doesn't reflect my view and I don't think it reflects long-standing Green principles either, because the Green Party has always believed in the right of all peoples around the world to self-determination, and indeed that was reflected in our manifesto from the last general election.
13: Some fraud and financial offences will be allowed to be heard solely by a judge in England and Wales. Andy Burnham's government has scrapped plans to scrap jury trials for all but the most serious cases. The lawyer of a woman who alleges she was drugged and gang-raped by Cornell University students says she's been intimidated. Thomas Dufra claims people have threatened to silence or harm his client if she doesn't withdraw her civil lawsuit. The president of the New York establishment says he's deeply disturbed by the allegation from 2024 after prosecutors reopened their investigation. Joan Brumberg is a former head of women's studies at Cornell.
15: I hope it doesn't become divisive. I hope people understand that Jane Doe was criminally assaulted and that something needs to happen, that universities and colleges that have Greek systems need to rethink them.
13: Conservative leader Kemi Badenoch promised to fix Britain as she opened her party's conference in Birmingham. She set out plans to tighten welfare spending and offer free childcare for higher-earning parents. In sport, Wales kick off their second consecutive home game in the Nations League inside a week later this hour when they face Denmark. The Republic of Ireland, meanwhile, are in Serbia to take on Israel after another controversial build-up to the fixture. And Max Verstappen won the Bahrainian Grand Prix in Malaysia to secure a first victory of the Formula One season. That's the latest. I'm Stevie Schilling-Law.
1: Good evening, it's me, Nigel, wrapping up your weekend here on Gadio. I've got Heartstopper actor Fizeo Akinadey popping in a wee while, and I've got brand new music from the Sugar Babes too, but right now let me get this on for you. Come on, let's see you dancing. Here's BB Rexha.

Their album's coming our way in 2027. Brand new for you there. That's Ghost from the Sugar Babes. Loving that. Good evening, it's me, Nigel. Let me get another guest on for you. How'd you fancy a dose of Shakespeare? Well, if I was to say that it was an all-male production of Shakespeare and it stars one of the stars of Heartstopper, I think you'd be very interested, would you not? Let's find

0: wanted to work at the RSC, and I didn't really have that. I didn't really have that drive. And then now that Daniel and Tamara are running things, it feels like they are making really interesting choices. They're really, I think, pushing the boundaries of what people can expect from Shakespeare, and they're doing a whole bunch of new plays. It just feels really juicy and like a really exciting place to be. The idea of doing an all male As You Like It, I thought this is a real opportunity to play a character I would never normally have the chance of playing.
1: Well, this is the thing, isn't it? To have an all-male staging of the play, if I remember anything about As You Like It from my Shakespeare at school, it's not all male characters. You're playing Celia.
0: I am
1: So
0: indeed.
1: explain, I mean, how this is going to work on stage when you're actually playing somebody that, as you say, normally you would not be playing.
0: Yeah, so it's essentially we are just doing a play. There's no sort of bells and whistles or tricks about it. We just happen to be playing characters that are female. The play has so much to say about gender identity and gender politics, and I think having men play these female roles, I think sort of unearths new and interesting nuances that are just quite exciting to explore, I feel. And the play is so much about the constrictions that gender can put on you, and the freedoms that come when you have the ability to choose how you express yourself. And so I think it's a really exciting opportunity to sort of dive into those topics and nuances for sure.
1: I'm assuming as well, so that when you pick a role, I mean, your CV already. I mean, here we are on Gadio, Cucumber. Obviously, Mr. J in Heartstopper as well. I mean, you pick roles that highlight otherness, but also, I don't know, just seem to have a message behind them as well. It's not just a case of like, oh, that looks interesting, I'll give it a go. It's like you think about what you're going to play and who you actually want to sort of represent when you're performing.
0: Yeah, I feel very lucky in that regard because I think, of course, there are times where you have to just take a job because the bills need paying. But I think I've been quite lucky in that when Mr. Ajayi came about for Heartstopper, it was my husband's a teacher. And so it was a really lovely opportunity to kind of understand his world from the inside out and also be the kind of person I had, especially in Russell T. Davis, when I first started out, for Joe and Kit, and not necessarily Kit because he'd worked before, but a lot of the younger actors were first timers, and it was really nice to sort of be that person. And I think this job offers me a chance to go back to Shakespeare because I haven't done a Shakespeare since 2018. and I haven't done a play since 2024, so it's a nice opportunity to sort of go back to two things I love doing. Shakespeare is incredible, and I know people are always like, why do a Shakespeare? And I go, because it is the best writing. He was so clever.
1: Fazeo, can I say thanks for joining us here on Gadio today? If people want to get their tickets, of course, for As You Like It, it is on until 7th of November at the Royal Shakespeare Theatre in Stratford-upon-Avon. Such a beautiful place. RSC.org.uk is the place for tickets. Fazeo, thanks for joining us today.
0: Thank you very much. Bye.

That takes me back to many a holiday dancing around in the sun. I'm sure it does for you as well. That's Mel C and the anthemic I Turn to You. It's me, Nigel, wrapping up your weekend. Let me keep the music coming for you. I've got Cat's Eye on the way with that earworm that is Animal. But right now, let's get the latest on from Slater. This is brand new Chanel. Fashionable, darling, fashionable.

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0: It's Ariana Grande and Petal for you there. Good evening, it's me, Nigel, wrapping up your weekend. Let me get another guest on for you. My next guest is part of some very big celebrations that are going on in London right now for one of the most iconic musicals ever, Phantom of the Opera. Let's find out more from Joseph Milson.
1: Hello, how are you doing, Nigel?
0: Very well, thank you. Good. Do you know what? Phantom of the Opera, one of my favourite musicals, yeah. And I'm not alone because 160 million people have seen this globally.
1: Just this week.
0: It's a very... Just this week, today.
1: Yeah.
0: It's such an exciting time for Phantom, the 40th anniversary. What a great time to be part of this production.
1: It's unbelievable. Yeah, it really is. And things like this don't last this long unless they're actually magic. You know, you can't pull the wool over people's eyes for 40 years. So what it is a celebration, but it's also a kind of validation that this is an actual thing that's useful in the universe. It's entertainment, but it clearly must be, not to get too deep, but it must be feeding people's souls a bit. Because people don't just go once, they come again and again and again in a world where we're all broke, because it does you good. You know, it's a magic story with cracking music and an incredible set and a very comfortable theatre. I think the reason this is so loved is because it's never let people down. Yeah.
0: Well, this is the thing. You can hear that passion in your voice, Joseph, straight away. Yeah. So is this your first time in Phantom? Because obviously it's a special anniversary cast at the moment. So
1: it is.
0: To be part of that.
1: It is. I was in the sequel to Phantom of the Opera. I was in the original cast of Love Never Dies playing Raoul back when I was just about young enough to play, you know, love interests. And so I've done it in reverse order. So I'm now, in my experience, I'm doing the prequel. but it is my first time in Phantom itself. Yeah.
0: Because it's a very special period at the moment, because obviously you've got the anniversary cast in it right the way through until November the 21st. Yep. You've also got a special performance on Friday the 9th of October as well, the anniversary performance. I mean, that's going to be a night, isn't it?
1: Do you know, it really is. And we don't even know, most of us, we've just got to turn up and do our normal job, but there will be some kind of extravaganza, extra add-on bonuses that night and guest stars who we don't know who they are. It's going to be quite a thing. Now, and I think there are going to be some tickets on sale to raise money for a charity that Cameron McIntosh has. But it's also going to be recorded and filmed so that it can be seen that special night for fans of the show, you know, for the ages. But really, it is what it says on the box. It's going to be a celebration of something, you know, that's won endless awards in New York and here. But more importantly, it's those, you know, 160 million people have loved something. That's in a very tricky world we live in. That's something. It really is.
0: Well, let's talk about the music, because obviously in songs like All I Ask of You, Music of the Night, Masquerade, Phantom of the Opera. Yeah. I mean, here we are on KDO, and I'm going to be honest, it's like, A, the queer community, we love a musical, but also, all of those songs have been turned into banging dance tunes over the years. I cannot tell you the number of times that I have danced to a dance remix of Phantom of the Opera. They're just brilliant songs, aren't they? Yeah, I mean, they stand the test of time, and they actually work for everybody.
1: Yeah, they really do. They really do. I've got lots of friends who've come to see me in this who said, oh, I suppose I better finally see it. And they've all loved it. So there is something, I don't know. I'm not a musicologist, but there is, but my hunch is that it mattered to the person who was creating it, so it feels like it matters when you watch it.
0: Do you know what? Yeah. It's a joy to see Phantom of the Opera. People need to go and see it. It is on right now, of course, at Imagineers Theatre. If people want to get the tickets, it's phantomoftheopera.com. Yes. There is a special performance, as we mentioned, on the 9th of October, and of course the anniversary cast, including yourself as Monsieur André, there till November the 21st. Joseph Milson, thanks for joining us here on Gaydio.
1: Thanks so much, Nigel. Thank you.

0: Do you ever think about fame?
1: All the time.
0: What would you do to get it?
1: Anything.
0: Anything?
1: Anything.
2: I want to be famous.

He's coming to London on November the 4th for a fabulous gig. That's Bentley Robles, his latest, that's Paola, the remix featuring Ralph. Good evening, it's me, Nigel May. I've got Jody Harsh on the way, but right now let's get this on for you now. Katie B, Jax Jones,

0: Jody Harsh and The Night Is Yours. That is it from me, Nigel May. Thanks for letting me wrap up your weekend. But the weekend ain't over. Oh no, Gadio Gold is on the way. Those songs from days gone by that have shaped our queer community. So keep it locked and loaded here on Gadio. And I'll see you back here on the radio next weekend. Until then, be loud, be proud, be fabulous. Lots of love from me, Nigel.
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9: It feels very good to take control of my pension, and now it's something that I can have in the palm of my hand.
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14: From the Sky News Centre at 8, the five Green MPs have reaffirmed their commitment to supporting the rights of Palestinians and Jewish people. It's after members backed Making Zionism, the movement to develop and protect a Jewish state in Israel, racist. Its foreign ministry is accusing the party of legitimizing terrorism. Rabbi Charlie Baginski is calling on leader Zach Polanski to clarify his position.
15: In these moments that need leadership, both to bring us together and to speak out against racism, then abdicating oneself from the vote and not being speaking says something dramatic, certainly to those of us in the Jewish community.
14: The Justice Secretary claims court backlogs in England and Wales will start falling by the end of this parliament, despite scrapping plans to curb many jury trials. The Burnham government has overturned Sir Keir Starmer's proposals, claiming they'd have been complicated to implement and slow down the whole package of reforms. Rape survivor Morwenna Lockman, who's waived her right to anonymity, says further delays to trials are inexcusable.
16: The reality is that there are 81,000 people waiting to go to court. Rape victims are waiting up to 9 years for their trial to be heard. Victims will drop out and rapists will walk free.
14: Kemi Badenoch declared the Conservatives are for the future as she opened their annual conference in Birmingham. An extension of free childcare to higher earners is among today's new pledges. A Metropolitan Police officer is due in court tomorrow charged with sexually assaulting two women. PC Islam Abdel Hadi, who's 43, is accused of carrying out the attacks while on duty in January 2020 and in February last year. Firefighters have been called out to a pub in Glasgow city centre. More than 50 are tackling flames at the Maltman in West Regent Lane. And in sport, Wales are level at 0-0 at home to Denmark in their attempt to win back-to-back wins in the Nations League. The Republic of Ireland are also goalless against Israel in Serbia, and Wakefield have been celebrating a first Rugby League Super League title with their fans. That's the latest. I'm Stevie Schillinglaw.

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1: Back in the days when Richard E. Grant wasn't responsible for the biggest upset in TV history, he was just with Neil, when the most famous traitor was still Anthony Blunt. This is Gadio Gold with the music of the 20th century. The UK.

In Private from the wonderful Dusty Springfield. Before that, the boys that made her something in the 80s. Pet Shop Boys, West End Girls at Gadio Gold. 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It's Private Dancer. Well-

0: So the song that made them superstars, Annie Lennox, Orange Cropped Hair, a man's suit in the music video, a powerful androgynous look, said the BBC. And it was the video that broke the mold for female pop stars. Sweet Dreams at Gadio was Soft Sell. Gadio.
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2: Driving even a little too fast for the situation is a major cause of collisions, especially on country roads. 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

The way this works now, 4 hours, Sunday night, 70s, 80s, 90s, ABBA's Lay All Your Love on Me, Tainted Love from Soft Cell, this is Gadio Gold. I'm John Ryan, hello, here until 10 after 10, Anthony Murphy, with two more hours of great songs like this.

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Radio Gold.

It's a woman who's been making headlines for about 45 years now. She's just bought Angela Jolie's house, Madonna, Gadio Gold. With Aretha and George on the way after Gwen McRae.

0: music producer Dave Cooper, All This Love That I'm Giving, Gwen McCrae at Gadio Gold. Before that, Madonna's Like a Prayer. And as I say, she has just bought Angelina Jolie's house. Not a two up, two down. Oh, no. This was the estate that was formerly owned by Cecil B. DeMille. And she spent 24 and a three quarters million on it of dollars. It's like loose change, I guess, down the back of the sofa, isn't it? Jolie bought the property for 24 and a half million in 2017 and put it on for 29.85 million. It's another world, isn't it? Gadio Gold, a house price is not quite as sharp as that in the 20th century, but we were playing songs like Big Fun, M People and Yaz, which we'll do again after your news for nine.
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11: From the Sky News Centre at 9, the Greens have declared themselves an anti-Zionist party. 56% of members voted in favour of making the movement to develop and protect a Jewish state in Israel racist. The Israeli Foreign Ministry says the party is legitimising terrorism. Adrian Ramsey, one of their five MPs and a former co-leader, isn't happy either.
12: I'm deeply sad that this motion has passed. It doesn't reflect my view and I don't think it reflects long-standing Green principles either, because the Green Party has always believed in the right of all peoples around the world to self-determination, and indeed that was reflected in our manifesto from the last general election.
11: Leader Zach Polanski didn't vote. The Justice Secretary insists court backlogs will start falling in this parliament. That's despite the government having scrapped a controversial plan to curb jury trials in England and Wales for all but the most serious offences. Conservative leader Kemi Badenoch promised to fix Britain as she opened her party's conference in Birmingham. She set out plans to tighten welfare spending and offer free childcare to higher earning parents. Those earning more than £100,000 a year currently don't qualify, and that's been welcomed by party members.
13: Yes, they should have the same access, but they are paying far, far more in taxes.
14: I think cliff edges never work.
15: I think we should be trying to give every opportunity to allow those children to get that education that they need.
11: A metropolitan police officer has been charged with sexually assaulting two women. PC Islam Abdel Hadi, who is due in court tomorrow, is accused of two separate incidents while on duty. Brazil's voting in a high-stakes presidential election. The front-runners are incumbent Lula da Silva and Flavio Bolsonaro, the son of jailed former far-right leader Jair. If no candidate gets more than 50% of the vote, the top two will head to a runoff in 3 weeks. And Wales are holding Denmark 0-0 in the second half as they go for back-to-back wins in the Nations League. And Israel and the Republic of Ireland are also level on 1-1 in Serbia. That's the latest. I'm Stevie Schillinglaw.

0: It's the Shaped Out Community.
1: Always the way to round off your weekend. This is Gadio Gold. I'm John Ryan. Thanks for being here. The songs that helped build our community in the 70s, 80s and 90s. The best of the 20th century.
2: UK's LGBT

They came up with more good songs than you think sometimes when you cast an ear to Savage Garden, didn't they? The Animal Song, Stop Erasure before that. I'm John Ryan, Gadio Gold, with Cold Cut and Lisa Stansfield soon, after a classic disco cover from Big Fun in the 90s.

The Small and M People, Search for the Hero. This is Gadio with People Hold On, Cold Cut, Lisa Stansfield before that. Soon, some Yaz, Bonnie Tyler, What a Sad Loss. And right now, Amanda Lear, Enigma, Give a Bit of Mmm to Me. Thanks, Amanda. Don't mind if I do.

0: The Only Way Is Up from Yaz. God, I remember that coming out. I was at the dance floor of Powerhouse in Newcastle, which had opened not much before that. It was kind of club where I'm sure they put poppers in the aircon back then. Jerry Halliwell scene. The point is to...
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0: promise you the pointers, and the pointers you got from their raisin selling days. 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
1: Chuck a con. 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

0: So my stint on Gadio Gold is over for another week. I'll see you next Sunday night, 8 till 10. Soup for One from Chic. Anthony Murphy continues, though, all the way through till midnight with some Gina G, Shalimar and Gloria Estefansi. Gadio!
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6: From the Sky News Centre at 10, Israel is accusing the Green Party of legitimising terrorism after it adopted a controversial motion that Zionism is racist. Party policy now states that the movement to develop and protect a Jewish state in Israel will be treated as any other form of racism. 56% of those who voted backed the move, but leader Zach Polanski skipped it. It's a sharply divisive issue among members at the party conference in Brighton.
7: The motion has set a beginning of very huge change in the political map of the UK and the world.
8: I would rather have been attacked for being a lentil-eating, sandal-wearing hippie than perhaps what we're going to be attacked on now.
6: A murder investigation has been launched after the body of a woman was found in Norfolk. Officers uncovered the victim in her 40s at an address in Fernhill and Dursingham in the early hours of this morning. A man, also in his 40s, is being questioned on suspicion of murder. A cabinet minister insists court backlogs in England and Wales will start falling over the course of this parliament. That's despite Andy Burnham's government scrapping the controversial plan to curb jury trials for all but the most serious offences. The move's a U-turn on proposals from Sir Keir Starmer to tackle delays in the system. Justice Secretary Alex Norris admits there's no quick fix.
9: Of course, this will take time to go through Parliament. It'll take time to implement. So cases will continue to rise until we have the legislation, but then they will see the significant falls over the next decade that this legislation drives.
6: Parents earning over £100,000 a year will be eligible for free childcare under new Conservative proposals. The announcement comes as their party conference got underway in Birmingham. Firefighters have been called out to a pub in Glasgow city centre. More than 50 crew are tackling flames at the Maltman in West Regent Lane. And Wales missed a chance to make it back-to-back wins in the Nations League with a 1-0 defeat at home to Denmark. Meanwhile, the Republic of Ireland drew 1-1 against Israel in Serbia. That's the latest. I'm Stevie Schillinglaw.

0: Careful now, the rhythm may get you. Oh, and it won't let you go again. Gloria Estefan. Before that, a bit of Whitney Houston, So Emotional. It's Gadio Gold for a Sunday evening. I'm Anthony Murphy. Thanks to John for the past couple of hours. I'm taking you through, though, to midnight with more of our 70s, 80s, 90s heroes and allies. I've got a trio of them for you now. A little bit of Shalimar and Night to Remember. In the middle of all of this trio, the Weather Girls, It's Raining Men. But we're going to start off with Sybil and The Love I Lost.
1: I can

0: Shalimar.
1: 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And if a man lands on you, an umbrella ain't gonna save you. Sorry. But also, fun. And of course, Sybil and the love I lost. I have some Gina G on the way for you. And Escandalo, it's not ooh-ah, just a little bit. Before that, though, what would a Gadio Gold be without a bit of Kylie stepping back in time to the 70s, the 80s, the

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0: I belong to you, you belong to me, naturally, don't you see? E. Gina G. Anyway, we'll stop rhyming now. Kylie, Step Back in Time. Before that, it's Gadio Gold for a Sunday evening. On the way, some classic Boney M for you. And Gloria Gaynor, I Am What I Am.
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Sunny from Boney M on Gadio Gold with the 70s, 80s, 90s heroes, allies and LGBTQ plus dance floor massive songs that you may have shook your little tush to at some point in your life. We'll have a threesome now. I've got Thelma Houston on the way and Taylor Dane. Before that though, a little bit of Jimmy Somerville, Read My Lips.

We had a connection between First and Last there. Thelma Houston, Don't Leave Me This Way. And of course, that was done by the Communards. That was Jimmy Somerville, yes, who did Read My Lips, which was our first song there. And Taylor Dayne, Prove Your Love, in the middle of it. Final two songs for this hour. Donna Summer on the way after some classic Cyndi Lauper.

0: Beep, beep, into the break. 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
7: From the Sky News Centre at 11, a Pentagon official has confirmed the US Air Force has withdrawn all its bombers from RAF Fairford in Gloucestershire. Last weekend, a police operation was aimed at stopping a suspected terror plot near the site. Six men who were arrested on suspicion of terrorism offences have been released on bail. The five Green MPs have reaffirmed their commitment to supporting the rights of Palestinians and Jewish people. It's after members backed Making Zionism, which is the movement to develop and protect a Jewish state in Israel, racist. Its foreign ministry is accusing the party of legitimizing terrorism. Rabbi Charlie Baginski is calling on leader Zach Polanski to clarify his position.
8: In these moments that need leadership, both to bring us together and to speak out against racism, then abdicating oneself from the vote and not being speaking says something dramatic, certainly to those of us in the Jewish community.
7: A man in his 40s has been arrested on suspicion of murder after the body of a woman was found in Norfolk. The victim, in her 40s, was discovered in Dursingham in the early hours of this morning. Some fraud and financial offences will be allowed to be heard solely by a judge in England and Wales. Andy Burnham's government has scrapped plans to scrap jury trials for all but the most serious cases. Conservative leader Kemi Badenoch promised to fix Britain at her party's conference in Birmingham. She set out plans to tighten welfare spending and offer free childcare to higher-earning parents. Wales have suffered a third defeat in four Nations League games after losing 1-0 at home to Denmark. The hosts conceded a second-half penalty in Cardiff following an error from goalkeeper Danny Ward. And manager Craig Bellamy says they weren't able to sustain intensity.
9: If you've seen, like, Thursday, we're on the front foot, so we're able to shorten distance. Today, we just couldn't work it well enough, couldn't get the energy up enough to be able to have a bigger say in the game.
7: The Republic of Ireland let a lead slip as they drew 1-1 with Israel in Serbia. That's the latest. I'm Stevie Schillinglaw.

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1: And so we end the weekend on Gaydio with the 70s, the 80s, the 90s, the final hour of Gaydio Gold. I'm Anthony Murphy with Jamiroquai on the way, but first, it's Candy Staffer.
2: UK's LGBT

Maybe they were predicting the future. 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Jamiroquai, before that, Candy Stat and Young Hearts Run Free. It's KDO Gold, where we play you the 70s, the 80s, the 90s, all of those gorgeous heroes and allies to the LGBTQ plus community, like In Deep, like Diana Ross, and also Frankie Goes to Hollywood.

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1: We had a threesome there in deep. 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Diana Ross is upside down and Frankie Goes to Hollywood. Two Tribes. Playing for you now, though, what I would say is probably one of the best ever live performances, live singing on Top of the Pops came from Whitney Houston when she did I Wanna Dance With Somebody.

0: And Whitney's I Wanna Dance With Somebody on Gadio Gold. On the way for you soon, Salt and Pepper, and let's not forget, Spinderella. Gadio!
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Gringo 3. Ain't nothing going on but the rent. And a little bit of salt and pepper and push it. Let's go back now to 1981. The biggest selling single of the year came from the Human League, Don't You Want Me.

Fleetwood Max, Little Lies, and the Human Leagues, Don't You Want Me. And we are at final two songs already time now. Sad. But we'll have some new order after a little bit of Celine Dion. That's the way it is.

0: Blue Monday from New Order. Gadio Gold returns next Sunday, 8 till midnight, and I'll be here on Saturday afternoon, 1 till 4, with the All Request Show. Dave Cooper's got you covered from breakfast from 7 o'clock tomorrow morning. Have a stunning week, whatever you're up to. Take care of yourselves. Ta-ra!
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